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4: We'll be in a pretty wet weather pattern for a while. Low pressure is over the Gulf Coast states. Some showers possible overnight, down to 70 on the low. We've got a really good chance of showers and afternoon thunderstorms on Tuesday, hitting about 80 on the high. We'll clear up briefly on Tuesday night, low 70s. Our next low arrives on Wednesday. That'll bring us showers and thunderstorms through the day, our high going up to about 80, more rain Thursday. I'm meteorologist Steve Hamilton on 95.3 KQKI.
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0: will be in a pretty wet weather pattern for a while. Low pressure is over the Gulf Coast states. Some showers possible overnight, down to 70 on the low. We've got a really good chance of showers and afternoon thunderstorms on Tuesday, hitting about 80 on the high. We'll clear up briefly on Tuesday night, low 70s. Our next low arrives on Wednesday. That'll bring us showers and thunderstorms through the day, our high going up to about 80, more rain Thursday. I'm meteorologist Steve Hamilton on 95.3 KQKI.
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2: 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He's a miracle child. 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

will be in a pretty wet weather pattern for a while. Low pressure is over the Gulf Coast states. Some showers possible overnight, down to 70 on the low. We've got a really good chance of showers and afternoon thunderstorms on Tuesday, hitting about 80 on the high. We'll clear up briefly on Tuesday night, low 70s. Our next low arrives on Wednesday. That'll bring us showers and thunderstorms through the day, our high going up to about 80, more rain Thursday. I'm meteorologist Steve Hamilton on 95.3 KQKI. The song.

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Jails are full, the factory's empty. 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

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All he was leaning on so thick, he never missed a lick, professing his never-ending love.

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0: We still have plenty of moisture streaming in across our area with these disturbances rolling through, so the daily chances for wet weather in place, and any storm may produce more heavy rain. Scattered activity for today, breaks in the overcast too at our high near 80. Looking dry this evening and tonight, our low 70s. And then we're up to an 80% chance for rain and thunderstorms on Wednesday with more high-end chances for Thursday. I'm meteorologist Jennifer Naramore on 95.3 KQKI.
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0: We still have plenty of moisture streaming in across our area with these disturbances rolling through, so the daily chances for wet weather in place, and any storm may produce more heavy rain. Scattered activity for today, breaks in the overcast too at our high near 80. Looking dry this evening and tonight, our low 70s, and then we're up to an 80% chance for rain and thunderstorms on Wednesday with more high-end chances for Thursday. I'm meteorologist Jennifer Naramore on 95.3 KQKI.
1: And thank you, Jennifer. Right now, temperature right at 70, 95.3 KQKI. And according to the Morgan City Police Department, advising motorists of a vehicle crash involving an overturned 18-wheeler on LA Highway 70 near Lakin Park. At this time, no reported injuries, but the roadway is currently clear. However, traffic delays are expected as recovery crews work to upright the truck and remove it from the area. So just drive safely. Good morning.
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95.3.

making it today. Yes, Hank Williams Jr. celebrating his 77th birthday. Happy birthday to Bo Cephas. Born in Shreveport. His latest, Kane Brown.

That's very late as Kane Brown called Woman on 95.3 KQKI. Good Tuesday morning to you. Hope you had a great long weekend. Back to work Tuesday. Temperature right at 72. Of course, there's a chance of some showers in the forecast.

0: 50% chance of rain forecast for today. Actually, rain, possibility of thunderstorms all week long, actually, forecast. Good morning to you.
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4: In your local news, well, Thibodaux Police Department detectives are investigating a shooting that occurred shortly before 10 p.m. on Sunday, May 24th, outside of a nightclub near the intersection of East 10th Street and Narrow Street. According to Thibodaux Police Chief Brian Zerang, seven people suffered gunshot-related injuries during the incident. Authorities said all of the injuries are believed to be non-life-threatening. Several other people were also injured while attempting to flee the area after the shooting began. Investigators are continuing to collect evidence, interview witnesses, and follow up on leads connected to the case. The investigation remains active and ongoing. Police say additional information will be released as it becomes available and when it can be shared without affecting the investigation. Well, a Harvey man was killed in a single vehicle crash early Monday morning in Lafourche Parish. Troopers with the Louisiana State Police Troop C responded shortly after 2 a.m. May 25th to a fatal crash on Louisiana Highway 308 near Valentine Drive in Lockport. A preliminary investigation revealed that 29-year-old Kevin Porter of Harvey was driving a 2010 Nissan Altima southbound on L.A. Highway 308 when, for reasons still under investigation, the vehicle traveled off the right side of the roadway and struck a utility pole. State police said Porter was not wearing a seatbelt at the time of the crash. He sustained fatal injuries and was pronounced deceased at the scene. A toxicology

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1: They forced an adult woman and three young children, ranging in the age from 3 months to 4 years old, into a vehicle at gunpoint in Thibodaux before traveling into Terrebonne Parish. Investigators say the woman attempted to escape while the vehicle was stopped at a gas station. As she tried to flee with the children, Williams allegedly fired a shot into the vehicle. Although no one was injured, the bullet traveled through the back seat where the children were seated. Detectives with the Terrebonne Parish Sheriff's Office have obtained arrest warrants for Williams, who remains at large. The Thibodaux Police Department is also expected to secure warrants related to the incidents that occurred within its jurisdiction. Authorities further discovered that Williams has multiple outstanding warrants through the Houma Police Department connected to a previous domestic violence incident involving the same victim. Williams is currently wanted on 4 counts of attempted first-degree murder and 1 count of aggravated criminal damage to property in connection with the shooting incident. He is also being sought on several domestic violence related warrants through the Houma Police Department. Sheriff Sanye described the incident as an extreme act of violence that endangered the lives of innocent children and their mother. Williams should be considered armed and dangerous. Anyone with any information regarding his whereabouts is urged to contact the Terrebonne Parish Sheriff's Office 985-876-2500 or their nearest law enforcement agency immediately. A picture of Williams can be seen at kqkinews.com. For local news all day and updated news, be sure to visit kqkinews.com.
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1: Patterson Police Chief Garrett Krogan reports the arrest of 29-year-old Larry Griffin III of Tiffany Street, charged with 2 counts of criminal trespass, resisting an officer, disturbing the peace. 22-year-old Caleb Peters of Franklin, charged with possession of Schedule 4 drugs, resisting an officer by flight, and violation of uniform CDS law in a drug-free zone, as well as possession of marijuana. Obituaries: 46-year-old Chance Philip White, native of Morgan City, resident of Youngsville, passed away on Friday, May 22nd. A gathering of family and friends to celebrate the life of Chance will be held at 9 a.m. until noon on Friday, May 29th, at Ivoridge Mortuary in Patterson. Arrangements have been entrusted to Ivoridge Mortuary of Patterson.
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1: Louisiana Radio Network, I'm Jean Burns. It will likely be a busy final week of the Louisiana legislative session. Here's Jeff Palermo.
2: The budget for next fiscal year still needs to be approved.
3: I think the governor would love to see his alligator program be funded. I'm sure teachers would like to see the pay raise.
2: But Jeremy Alford of LaPolitics.com says that's unlikely because earlier this month, legislators learned there are fewer available dollars to spend than originally anticipated.
3: And so what you're hearing from the legislative leadership is kind of a war cry of tap the brakes.
2: A new congressional map is the other major piece of legislation that has yet to be finalized.
3: Some variation of 5 Republican districts and 1 Democratic district.
2: I'm Jeff Palermo.
1: It seems there may actually be hope for an extension of that teacher pay stipend. Governor Landry and legislative leaders will be holding a news conference at 11:30 this morning. According to the Louisiana Illuminator, the governor wants to issue an executive order to move $150 million from general school funding into teacher pay to avoid the pay cut. LRN.
4: 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Special thanks to Mayor Folkard's office for hosting these events.
1: Men at high risk for prostate cancer will soon have fewer barriers to getting screened for it. A bill that would eliminate cost sharing for prostate cancer screenings for high-risk men is now awaiting Governor Landry's signature. Alice Klein, Louisiana Government Relations Director at the American Cancer Society Cancer Action Network, says prostate cancer is a major concern among men, particularly those over the age of 50.
5: In 2026, it's estimated that 5,400 men in Louisiana will be diagnosed with prostate cancer and 450 will die from the disease.
1: The future of the college football playoff will be one of the main topics as the SEC spring meetings get underway today in Destin, Florida. The Big Ten, ACC, and Big 12 want the college football playoff expanded from 12 to 24 teams starting in 2027. But USA Today national college football writer Matt Hayes says SEC Commissioner Greg Sankey is only willing to expand to 16 teams.
6: They've got a chance to say, no, we're not going to 24 teams. We're either staying at 12 or we're going to 16. That's it. End of story.
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7: We still have plenty of moisture streaming in across our area with these disturbances rolling through, so the daily chances for wet weather in place, and any storm may produce more heavy rain. Scattered activity for today, breaks in the overcast too at our high near 80. Looking dry this evening and tonight, our low 70s, and they're up to an 80% chance for rain and thunderstorms on Wednesday with more high-end chances for Thursday. I'm meteorologist Jennifer Naramore on 95.3 KQKI.
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1: We still have plenty of moisture streaming in across our area with these disturbances rolling through, so the daily chances for wet weather in place, and any storm may produce more heavy rain. Scattered activity for today, breaks in the overcast too at our high near 80. Looking dry this evening and tonight, our low 70s. And then we're up to an 80% chance for rain and thunderstorms on Wednesday with more high-end chances for Thursday. I'm meteorologist Jennifer Naramore on 95.3 KQKI.
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3: In your local news, well, Thibodaux Police Department detectives are investigating a shooting that occurred shortly before 10 p.m. on Sunday, May 24th, outside of a nightclub near the intersection of East 10th Street and Narrow Street. According to Thibodaux Police Chief Brian Zerang, 7 people suffered gunshot-related injuries during the incident. Authorities said all of the injuries are believed to be non-life-threatening. Several other people were also injured while attempting to flee the area after the shooting began. Investigators are continuing to collect evidence, interview witnesses, and follow up on leads connected to the case. The investigation remains active and ongoing. Police say additional information will be released as it becomes available and when it can be shared without affecting the investigation. Well, a Harvey man was killed in a single vehicle crash early Monday morning in Lafourche Parish. Troopers with the Louisiana State Police Troop C responded shortly after 2 a.m. May 25th to a fatal crash on Louisiana Highway 308 near Valentine Drive in Lockport. A preliminary investigation revealed that 29-year-old Kevin Porter of Harvey was driving a 2010 Nissan Altima southbound on L.A. Highway 308 when, for reasons still under investigation, the vehicle traveled off the right side of the roadway and struck a utility pole. State police said Porter was not wearing a seatbelt at the time of the crash. He sustained fatal injuries and was pronounced deceased at the scene. A toxicology sample was collected and submitted for analysis. Crash remains under investigation. Well, the Terrebonne Parish Sheriff's Office is actively searching for an armed and dangerous suspect following a domestic violence-related incident that occurred Thursday evening shortly after 6:30 p.m. on May 22nd. Deputies responded to a disturbance at a gas station in the Schriever area. During the investigation, authorities learned that Jordan Williams allegedly forced an adult woman and 3 young children ranging in the age from 3 months to 4 years old into a vehicle at gunpoint in Thibodaux before traveling into Terrebonne Parish. Investigators say the woman attempted to escape while the vehicle was stopped at a gas station. As she tried to flee with the children, Williams allegedly fired a shot into the vehicle. Although no one was injured, the bullet traveled through the back seat where the children were seated. Detectives with the Terrebonne Parish Sheriff's Office have obtained arrest warrants for Williams, who remains at large. The Thibodaux Police Department is also expected to secure warrants related to the incidents that occurred within its jurisdiction. Authorities further discovered that Williams has multiple outstanding warrants through the Houma Police Department connected to a previous domestic violence incident involving the same victim. Williams is currently wanted on 4 counts of attempted first-degree murder and 1 count of aggravated criminal damage to property in connection with with a shooting incident. He is also being sought on several domestic violence-related warrants through the Houma Police Department. Sheriff Sanye described the incident as an extreme act of violence that endangered the lives of innocent children and their mother. Williams should be considered armed and dangerous. Anyone with any information regarding his whereabouts is urged to contact the Terrebonne Parish Sheriff's Office, 985-876-2500, or their nearest law enforcement agency immediately. A picture of Williams can be seen at KQKINews.com. For local news all day and updated news, be sure to visit KQKINews.com.
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3: Patterson Police Chief Garrett Krogan reports the arrest of 29-year-old Larry Griffin III of Tiffany Street, charged with two counts of criminal trespass, resisting an officer, disturbing the peace. 22-year-old Caleb Peters of Franklin, charged with possession of Schedule 4 drugs, resisting an officer by flight, and violation of uniform CDS law in a drug-free zone, as well as possession of marijuana. Obituaries: 46-year-old Chance Philip White, native of Morgan City, resident of Youngsville, passed away on Friday, May 22nd. A gathering of family and friends to celebrate the life of Chance will be held at 9 a.m. until noon on Friday, May 29th, at Ivoridge Mortuary in Patterson. Arrangements have been entrusted to Ivoridge Mortuary of Patterson.
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working man, Brooks and Dunn, half of me, Thomas Red, featuring Raleigh Green, George Strait back there as well, the latest, Aaron Tippin, American Sky, 95.

0: Louisiana Radio Network, I'm Jean Burns. There's one more week left in the legislative session, and the two biggest pieces of legislation that have yet to receive final legislative approval are a new congressional map and the budget. LawPolitics.com publisher Jeremy Alford says the Senate has to make changes to the state's spending plan.
1: A lot of folks are overlooking the fact that just a couple of weeks ago that the state ended up with less revenue to work with than it was supposed to.
0: Teacher pay is also a big issue in the final days of the session. Educators could see their salaries reduced by $2,000 because Constitutional Amendment 3 did not pass May 16th. Alford says legislative leaders are not feeling pressure from the public to keep paying a $2,000 stipend.
1: I think that they see there wasn't a lot of support in the public for it.
0: The Louisiana Illuminator, though, is reporting Governor Landry wants to issue an executive order that would move $150 million from general school district funding into teacher pay to avoid the pay cut. The governor has set a news conference for 11:30 this morning. LRN.
2: Hi, I'm Nancy Landry. Louisiana's elections are an important part of who we are. In 2026, closed party primaries will change how some of those elections happen, so you'll want to know what to do. Keeping your registration current ensures you'll get the right party-based ballot. 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
3: You smell that? 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
0: Busy week for Governor Landry as he has plans for another news conference today where he's set to announce a major economic development project in central Louisiana. That's set for this afternoon at 2 at England Air Park Community Center in Alexandria. The SEC spring meetings kick off today, and doubling the size of the college football playoff will be a major topic. Here's Jeff Palermo.
4: The Big Ten, the Big 12, and the ACC say they want a 24-team college football playoff. But SEC Commissioner Greg Sankey only supports expanding the CFP to 16 teams or staying at 12.
5: Do they dig in and say, no, it's not happening? Because I think if they do, those other conferences will back down.
4: That's national college football reporter Matt Hayes for the USA Today. But Hayes says there are SEC schools who support a 24-team playoff, and the challenge for Sankey is to get everyone on the same page.
5: I don't think you're going to see them say, okay, we agreed on staking at 16, and it was a 10-6 vote. It's going to be a 16-0 vote.
4: I'm Jeff Palermo.
0: Louisiana Radio Network.
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1: We still have plenty of moisture streaming in across our area with these disturbances rolling through, so the daily chances for wet weather in place, and any storm may produce more heavy rain. Scattered activity for today, breaks in the overcast too at our high near 80. Looking dry this evening and tonight, our low 70s. And then we're up to an 80% chance for rain and thunderstorms on Wednesday with more high-end chances for Thursday. I'm meteorologist Jennifer Naramore on 95.3 KQKI.
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1: Yes, sir. I have some power tools for sale. All kind of stuff. Some of it's new and some of it's practically new. I've got my phone number is 337-339-0692. My number is 337-339-0692. And if you want to see them, just give me a call and we'll set up for them to come out and look at it, okay?
0: All right. Thank you for calling.

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1: Yes, good morning. I'm looking for someone who does house cleaning, and I'm also looking for a carpenter. 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
0: All right. Thank you.

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1: Hey, good morning. 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
0: All right, you do the same.
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3: 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St. Mary Council on Aging Executive Director Beverly DiMaggio reminds everyone to check on your neighbors and remember our seniors are the backbone of our community. 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That's 337-828-1210.
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0: Louisiana Radio Network. I'm John Burns. With just 1 week left in the legislative session, it seems there may be hope for finding money for teachers after all. Here's Andrew Greenstein.
1: Governor Landry and legislative leaders will be holding a news conference about potentially extending the stipend scheduled for 11:30 this morning. DeShay Oaks, the president of the Louisiana Federation of Educators, says eliminating the stipend would put teachers in a tough financial spot.
2: It will make a difference of them being able to support their families or not.
1: Oak says if the legislature does not come through by June 1st, one possibility is for school districts to step up and increase their teachers' salaries themselves.
2: The main concern with that would be the rural school districts that may not have that money.
1: I'm Andrew Greenstein.
0: A report from the Louisiana Illuminator says the governor wants to issue an executive order to move $150 million from general school district funding into teacher pay to avoid that pay cut. Again, that news conference is set for this morning at 11:30. LRN.
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0: The two biggest pieces of legislation that have yet to receive final legislative approval at the Capitol are a new congressional map and the budget. LawPolitics.com publisher Jeremy Alford says, besides the budget and redistricting, there are several other pieces of legislation that lawmakers would like to send to the governor's desk before the legislative session ends June 1st.
5: The fortified roof tax credit is still moving in these final days. There's some issues involving pharmacy ownership, separations, and tort reform.
0: The SEC spring meeting gets underway today in Destin, Florida. And there will likely be lots of discussion about expanding the college football playoff from 12 to 24 teams beginning in 2027. The Big Ten, ACC, and Big 12 want to see that happen, but a CBS Sports survey shows SEC coaches and athletic directors are split on that. USA Today national college football writer Matt Hayes.
6: They've always prided themselves on, look, we're doing everything together. We share all the money. It's equally. We do everything equally. And you've never heard that dissension within the troops.
0: LRN.
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10: We still have plenty of moisture streaming in across our area with these disturbances rolling through, so the daily chances for wet weather in place, and any storm may produce more heavy rain. Scattered activity for today, breaks in the overcast too at our high near 80. Looking dry this evening and tonight, our low 70s. And then we're up to an 80% chance for rain and thunderstorms on Wednesday with more high-end chances for Thursday. I'm meteorologist Jennifer Naramore on 95.3 KQKI.
11: 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And it is 10 o'clock. Temperature right at 81 KQKI. Leroy Parnell.
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13: 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Yeah.

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Swampland Revival from the live album, and one called Hello Josephine, 95.3 KQKI. Brand new music, Porter Martin. Here's X's in Texas, KQ.

0: is in Texas. 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Well, it is happening this coming Saturday, talking about the Stevensville Market and Car Show. It's going to happen beginning at 9 a.m. until 3 p.m. Make your plans to be out there. Highway 70 in Morgan City, 3257, actually Stevensville. Whether you're showing off your ride or just going to admire some of the great, incredible cars, or maybe do a little shopping. Yeah, you can do that. Father's Day is coming up very quickly. Maybe you could do Christmas shopping, get that over with as well. But they have lots of great vendors out there. So make plans to head on out. If you have a car you want to enter, you can enter your car. They'll have, let's see, 5 categories. Antique, classic, modern, late model, as well as rat rod. And trophies will be awarded for first, second, and third place in each class. So, going out this Saturday, beginning at 9 a.m.
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2: We still have plenty of moisture streaming in across our area with these disturbances rolling through, so the daily chances for wet weather in place, and any storm may produce more heavy rain. Scattered activity for today, breaks in the overcast too at our high near 80. Looking dry this evening and tonight, our low 70s. And then we're up to an 80% chance for rain and thunderstorms on Wednesday with more high-end chances for Thursday. I'm meteorologist Jennifer Naramore on 95.3 KQKI.
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1: Don't feel guilty eating that chocolate. 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

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Right now, here is the request line. 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Here is KT Oslin, and didn't expect it to go down this way. 95.3 KQKI.

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4: In your local news, well, Thibodaux Police Department detectives are investigating a shooting that occurred shortly before 10 p.m. on Sunday, May 24th, outside of a nightclub near the intersection of East 10th Street and Narrow Street. According to Thibodaux Police Chief Brian Zerang, seven people suffered gunshot-related injuries during the incident. Authorities said all of the injuries are believed to be non-life-threatening. Several other people were also injured while attempting to flee the area after the shooting began. Investigators are continuing to collect evidence, interview witnesses, and follow up on leads connected to the case. The investigation remains active and ongoing. Police say additional information will be released as it becomes available and when it can be shared without affecting the investigation. Well, a Harvey man was killed in a single vehicle crash early Monday morning in Lafourche Parish. Troopers with the Louisiana State Police Troop C responded shortly after 2 a.m. May 25th to a fatal crash on Louisiana Highway 308 near Valentine Drive in Lockport. A preliminary investigation revealed that 29-year-old Kevin Porter of Harvey was driving a 2010 Nissan Altima southbound on L.A. Highway 308 when, for reasons still under investigation, the vehicle traveled off the right side of the roadway and struck a utility pole. State police said Porter was not wearing a seatbelt at the time of the crash. He sustained fatal injuries and was pronounced deceased at the scene. A toxicology sample was collected and submitted for analysis. Crash remains under investigation. Well, the Terrebonne Parish Sheriff's Office is actively searching for an armed and dangerous suspect following a domestic violence-related incident that occurred Thursday evening shortly after 6:30 p.m. on May 22nd. Deputies responded to a disturbance at a gas station in the Schriever area. During the investigation, authorities learned that Jordan Williams allegedly forced an adult woman and three young children ranging in the age from 3 months to 4 years old into a vehicle at gunpoint in Thibodaux before traveling into Terrebonne Parish. Investigators say the woman attempted to escape while the vehicle was stopped at a gas station. As she tried to flee with the children, Williams allegedly fired a shot into the vehicle. Although no one was injured, the bullet traveled through the back seat where the children were seated. Detectives with the Terrebonne Parish Sheriff's Office have obtained arrest warrants for Williams, who remains at large. The Thibodaux Police Department is also expected to secure warrants related to the incidents that occurred within its jurisdiction. Authorities further discovered that Williams has multiple outstanding warrants through the Houma Police Department connected to a previous domestic violence incident involving the same victim. Williams is currently wanted on 4 counts of attempted first-degree murder and 1 count of aggravated criminal damage to property in connection with the shooting incident. He is also being sought on several domestic violence-related warrants through the Houma Police Department. Sheriff Sanye described the incident as an extreme act of violence that endangered the lives of innocent children and their mother. Williams should be considered armed and dangerous. Anyone with any information regarding his whereabouts is urged to contact the Terrebonne Parish Sheriff's Office, 985-876-2500, or their nearest law enforcement agency immediately. A picture of Williams can be seen at kqkinews.com. For local news all day and updated news, be sure to visit kqkinews.com.
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4: Patterson Police Chief Garrett Krogan reports the arrest of 29-year-old Larry Griffin III of Tiffany Street, charged with two counts of criminal trespass, resisting an officer, disturbing the peace. 22-year-old Caleb Peters of Franklin, charged with possession of scheduled four drugs, resisting an officer by flight, and violation of uniform CDS law in a drug-free zone, as well as possession of marijuana. Obituaries, 46-year-old Chance Philip White, native of Morgan City, resident of Youngsville, passed away on Friday, May 22nd. A gathering of family and friends to celebrate the life of Chance will be held at 9 a.m. until noon on Friday, May 29th at Ivoridge Mortuary in Patterson. Arrangements have been entrusted to Ivoridge Mortuary of Patterson.
6: The precipitation chances remain above average as we're moving on through the next few days. We'll see these scattered thunderstorms producing locally heavier rainfall straight through Friday. We'll see a little sunshine out there this afternoon. Also, the scattered storms are highs are in the low 80s. Becoming partly cloudy for the overnight hours are low right around 75. On and off again, chances for showers and possible thunderstorms on Wednesday, the high low 80s. Rain and storm chances in place for Thursday and for Friday. I'm meteorologist Jennifer Naramore on 95.3 KQK.
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0: The precipitation chances remain above average as we're moving on through the next few days. We'll see these scattered thunderstorms producing locally heavier rainfall straight through Friday. We'll see a little sunshine out there this afternoon. Also, the scattered storms are highs are in the low 80s. Becoming partly cloudy for the overnight hours are low right around 75. On and off again, chances for showers and possible thunderstorms on Wednesday, the high low 80s. Rain and storm chances in place for Thursday and for Friday. I'm meteorologist Jennifer Naramore on 95.3 KQKI.
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0: Louisiana Radio Network, I'm Jeff Palermo. Governor Jeff Landry tells public school teachers at a press conference that the state plans to fund a $2,000 stipend that's part of a teacher's annual salary. Landry says in the next week, the legislature will pass a budget for next fiscal year, and somewhere inside that spending plan, they will come up with the money to pay for the $2,000 stipend.
1: I could get the budget. We might be able to fix it in 2-3 days. We might be able to see some things. Maybe it takes us longer. I don't know. I'm just standing here in front of those teachers and saying I'm committed to try to finding it with the legislature. I can't do it alone.
0: There is currently no state funding for the stipend because the governor and the legislature were counting on the passage of Constitutional Amendment 3, which failed on May 16th. President of the Louisiana Association of Educators, Deshae Oaks, predicts devastating effects for teachers if they lose out on $2,000 as part of their salary.
2: It's going to be very heartbreaking on their part because it may be a difference of them having to find another job.
0: LRN.

0: At the SEC spring meetings, Commissioner Greg Sankey said the league will not take a firm stance this week on expanding the college football playoff from 12 to 24 teams. Sankey says instead they will use the meetings to brief university leaders and coaches on the pros and cons of an expansion.
1: But we don't just leap to a decision, which is why my opening remarks indicated we'll spend time hearing and learning without making a decision at this point, because part of what we have is time.
0: College football leaders have until December 1st to decide if they want to expand the CFP. Southeastern Louisiana has won the honor of best college campus in the state, according to a study done by NISH, which is a college search website. SLU President Dr. William Wainwright says the school received high marks for its campus food, housing, diversity, and social scene, and all of that helps the student perform well.
2: Students who are highly engaged outside of the classroom on campuses, many of whom which live in residence halls, have a higher speed to completion and graduation.
0: LRN.
3: Daisy was abandoned by her family and placed in foster care at 15 years old. 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
4: 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I feel safe. And that hole inside of me is gone. I am whole. I'm finally enough just as I am.
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8: KQKI, Bayou Vista, Morgan City, Louisiana.

precipitation chances remain above average as we're moving on through the next few days. We'll see these scattered thunderstorms producing locally heavier rainfall straight through Friday. Seeing a little sunshine out there this afternoon. Also, the scattered storms. Our highs are in the low 80s. Becoming partly cloudy for the overnight hours. Our low right around 75. On and off again, chances for showers and possible thunderstorms on Wednesday. The high low 80s. Rain and storm chances in place for Thursday and for Friday. I'm meteorologist Jennifer Naramore on 95.3 KQKI.

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0: We're not going to drop it like it's hot.

0: Louisiana Radio Network, I'm Andrew Greenstein. Governor Landry says teachers will indeed be getting a stipend for the next school year, one way or another. At a news conference this morning, Landry also announced the formation of a bipartisan MFP permanent pay raise task force.
1: Their job is clear: to deliver a permanent funding solution inside the MFP by December 31st, so that the upcoming school year is the last year that teachers will have to wonder whether they're going to get their pay raise or not.
0: Senate President Cameron Henry says he and House Speaker Philip DeVilliers will introduce a Senate concurrent resolution to study and develop a new MFP formula. At the SEC spring meetings, Commissioner Greg Sankey said the league will not take a firm stance this week on expanding the college football playoff from 12 to 24 teams. Sankey says his position has not wavered.
2: I'm not an opponent of 24 or 28. We have to inform the decision-making. I think we did a good job informing our position last year on 16. We'll consider other ideas this week and moving forward.
0: LRN.
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0: Which college campus in Louisiana is ranked the best? For the answer, here's Joe Gallinaro.
4: According to the college search website NISH, the college campus coming out on top belongs to Southeastern Louisiana University. President Dr. William Wainwright says the school created a campus where people want to live.
5: We have maxed out on our housing capacity, just under 3,000 students. That's on campus proper, but we've maxed out the last 3 years in a row.
4: Along with its housing, diversity, and social scene, NISH especially noted the quality and affordability of Southeastern's on-campus dining. The next four on the top five are, in order, Tulane, UL Lafayette, Northwestern State, and LSU Alexandria. I'm Joe Gallinaro.
0: We're still awaiting additional details on a mass shooting in Thibodaux late Sunday night in which seven people were shot outside a nightclub. Now, none of their injuries are life-threatening. Several other people were injured as they were running from the scene. Now, at this time, it's unclear what, if anything, led to the shooting. Follow us on Facebook. 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

0: The precipitation chances remain above average. As we're moving on through the next few days, we'll see these scattered thunderstorms producing locally heavier rainfall straight through Friday. Seeing a little sunshine out there this afternoon. Also, the scattered storms. Our highs are in the low 80s. Becoming partly cloudy for the overnight hours. Our low right around 75. On and off again, chances for showers and possible thunderstorms on Wednesday. The high low 80s. Rain and storm chances in place for Thursday and for Friday. I'm meteorologist Jennifer Naramore on 95.3 KQKI.
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0: Louisiana Radio Network. I'm Jeff Palermo. Governor Landry says teachers will get their stipend for next school year one way or another.
1: Governor Landry says he hopes once the legislature sends the budget to his desk that they can work together to fund the $2,000 teacher stipend for another year. Landry says they have time since the stipends are not distributed until December. Still, he says the ultimate solution is a permanent pay raise.
2: For the first time ever, we're launching a bipartisan MFP pay raise task force with all of the key stakeholders at the table.
1: Senate President Cameron Henry says he will introduce a Senate concurrent resolution to study and develop a new MFP formula. I'm Andrew Greenstein.
0: Deshae Oaks, the president of the Louisiana Association of Educators, says given how teachers have helped improve math and reading scores in this state, the state should reward them accordingly.
3: We have improved, so you would hope that they would be able to find some money to be able to do the stipend statewide.
0: I'm Jeff Palermo, Louisiana Radio Network.
4: Hi, I'm Nancy Landry. 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In 2026, closed party primaries will change how some of those elections happen, so you'll want to know what to do. Keeping your registration current ensures you'll get the right party-based ballot. 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
0: Southeastern Louisiana has been ranked as the best college campus in the state, according to a ranking put together by NISH, which is a college search website. SLU President Dr. William Wainwright says the school was rated highly for its campus food, housing, diversity, social scene, safety, and he often hears from students that appreciate the low teacher-student ratio.
6: The faculty know them by name. Our students do not have challenges finding course sections. They do not have challenges finding the faculty that specifically are experts in their field.
0: Expanding the college football playoff to 24 teams is a major talking point at the SEC spring meetings in Destin, Florida. SEC Commissioner Greg Sankey says under the current 12-team playoff, every regular season game in college football matters. He says that could change if the CFP is expanded to 24 teams.
7: Go to 24 and maybe one or two of those games don't matter in the same way. Rivalry games will matter, I would argue, but hey, if you've got somebody that needs to rest because they're in at 24, those are the things that we want to try to understand.
0: LRN.
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1: The precipitation chances remain above average as we're moving on through the next few days. We'll see these scattered thunderstorms producing locally heavier rainfall straight through Friday. We'll see a little sunshine out there this afternoon. Also, the scattered storms are highs are in the low 80s. Becoming partly cloudy for the overnight hours are low right around 75. On and off again, chances for showers and possible thunderstorms on Wednesday, the high low 80s. Rain and storm chances in place for Thursday and for Friday. I'm meteorologist Jennifer Naramore on 95.3 KQK. AI.
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2: In your local news, well, Thibodaux Police Department detectives are investigating a shooting that occurred shortly before 10 p.m. on Sunday, May 24th, outside of a nightclub near the intersection of East 10th Street and Narrow Street. According to Thibodaux Police Chief Brian Zerang, seven people suffered gunshot-related injuries during the incident. Authorities said all of the injuries are believed to be non-life-threatening. Several other people were also injured while attempting to flee the area after the shooting began. Investigators are continuing to collect evidence, interview witnesses, and follow up on leads connected to the case. The investigation remains active and ongoing. Police say additional information will be released as it becomes available and when it can be shared without affecting the investigation. Well, a Harvey man was killed in a single vehicle crash early Monday morning in Lafourche Parish. Troopers with the Louisiana State Police Troop C responded shortly after 2 a.m. May 25th to a fatal crash on Louisiana Highway 308 near Valentine Drive in Lockport. A preliminary investigation revealed that 29-year-old Kevin Porter of Harvey was driving a 2010 Nissan Altima southbound on LA Highway 308 when, for reasons still under investigation, the vehicle traveled off the right side of the roadway and struck a utility pole. State police said Porter was not wearing a seatbelt at the time of the crash. He sustained fatal injuries and was pronounced deceased at the scene. A toxicology sample was collected and submitted for analysis. Crash remains under investigation. Well, the Terrebonne Parish Sheriff's Office is actively searching for an armed and dangerous suspect following a domestic violence-related incident that occurred Thursday evening shortly after 6:30 p.m. on May 22nd. Deputies responded to a disturbance at a gas station in the Schriever area. During the investigation, authorities learned that Jordan Williams allegedly forced an adult woman and three young children ranging in the age from 3 months to 4 years old into a vehicle at gunpoint in Thibodaux before traveling into Terrebonne Parish. Investigators say the woman attempted to escape while the vehicle was stopped at a gas station. As she tried to flee with the children, Williams allegedly fired a shot into the vehicle. Although no one was injured, the bullet traveled through the back seat where the children were seated. Detectives with the Terrebonne Parish Sheriff's Office have obtained arrest warrants for Williams, who remains at large. The Thibodaux Police Department is also expected to secure warrants related to the incidents that occurred within its jurisdiction. Authorities further discovered that Williams has multiple outstanding warrants through the Houma Police Department connected to a previous domestic violence incident involving the same victim. Williams is currently wanted on 4 counts of attempted first-degree murder and 1 count of aggravated criminal damage to property in connection with the shooting incident. He is also being sought on several domestic violence-related warrants through the Houma Police Department. Sheriff Sanye described the incident as an extreme act of violence that endangered the lives of innocent children and their mother. Williams should be considered armed and dangerous. Anyone with any information regarding his whereabouts is urged to contact the Terrebonne Parish Sheriff's Office, 985-876-2500, or their nearest law enforcement agency immediately. A picture of Williams can be seen at kqkinews.com. For local news all day and updated news, be sure to visit kqkinews.com.
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3: Patterson Police Chief Garrett Krogan reports the arrest of 29-year-old Larry Griffin III of Tiffany Street, charged with two counts of criminal trespass, resisting an officer disturbing the peace. 22-year-old Caleb Peters of Franklin, charged with possession of Schedule 4 drugs, resisting an officer by flight, and violation of uniform CDS law in a drug-free zone, as well as possession of marijuana. Obituaries: 46-year-old Chance Philip White, native of Morgan City, resident of Youngsville, passed away on Friday, May 22nd. A gathering of family and friends to celebrate the life of Chance will be held at 9 a.m. until noon on Friday, May 29th at Ivoridge Mortuary in Patterson. Arrangements have been entrusted to Ivoridge Mortuary of Patterson.
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5: We'll be in a pretty wet weather pattern for a while. Low pressure is over the Gulf Coast states. Some showers possible overnight, down to 70 on the low. We've got a really good chance of showers and afternoon thunderstorms on Tuesday, hitting about 80 on the high. We'll clear up briefly on Tuesday night, low 70s. Our next low arrives on Wednesday. That'll bring us showers and thunderstorms through the day, our high going up to about 80, more rain Thursday. I'm meteorologist Steve Hamilton on 95.3 KQKI.
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0: 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Walking in the
1: moonlight. Is a permanent pay raise.
2: For the first time ever, we're launching a bipartisan MFP pay raise task force with all of the key states.
1: Develop a new MFP. Andrew Greenstein.
3: The governor also made a big announcement in central Louisiana today as Applied Digital Corporation has announced plans to develop a $3.6 billion artificial intelligence factory campus in Rapides Parish in the town of Boise. 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
3: At the SEC spring meetings, Commissioner Greg Sankey said the league will not take a firm stance this week on expanding the college football playoff from 12 to 24 teams. Sankey says any position that the SEC takes on this issue will be after school leaders and coaches receive all of the information.
6: I'm not an opponent of 24 or 28. We have to inform the decision making. I think we did a good job informing our position last year on 16. We'll consider other ideas certainly this week and moving forward.
3: There is a concern a 24 team playoff will devalue the regular season. Southeastern Louisiana has won the honor of best college campus in the state, according to a study done by NISH, which is a college search website. SLU president Dr. William Wainwright says the school received high marks for its campus food, housing, diversity, and social scene, and all of that helps a student perform well.
7: Students who are highly engaged outside of the classroom on campuses, many of whom which live in residence halls, have a higher speed to completion and graduation.
3: LRN.
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11: Low pressure system developing over southern Texas right now. That'll get into our area tomorrow. For the overnight hours, a few clouds and mid-70s, and then sunny in the morning on Wednesday. Afternoon showers and thunderstorms look pretty likely. We'll be in the low 80s. More rain on Wednesday night. Showers and thunderstorms will continue all day on Thursday. We'll be in the upper 70s. Scattered showers and about 80 Friday. I'm meteorologist Steve Hamilton on 95.3 KQKI.
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